0: 10 de la mañana, 23 minutos.
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0: Is Eddie okay?
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3: Well, I sat back and thought about the things we used to do. It really meant a lot to me. You mean a lot to me.
2: I really mean that much to you?
3: Girl, you know it's true.